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2: I may not know what you're going through today. 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
1: Thy will be done on earth as it is in heaven. 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
1: Only the congregation, one more time. Come on, sing it unto the Lord. 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
1: Can you just take some few? 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We love you, Jesus. Before any other thing, can I just testify one more time? 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

0: Tonight, so many things have been done. I believe that we're leaving this place complete in Him. I believe that all the weaknesses in our lives, we've laid it down at His feet tonight. I believe that He's washed away our iniquities tonight. I believe that sicknesses have been healed tonight. Maybe tonight you've been here all through the service, but you've not opened up your heart to what God has done here. I just want to tell you that it's still not too late.
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0: secando si ande. Don't you give up on God. 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You feel like nobody understands. But the devil is a lie. God is right there. 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Lift your hands. I break the spirit of depression off of you. In Jesus' name.
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1: You might be here tonight. 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And he can do exceedingly, abundantly, above all that we could ever ask or think tonight. Amen. Let's sing it.

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1: 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And for those of you that will be looking for the MaxBuy shop, they are located right here in Takrady Market Circle, adjacent the post office. Just make sure you go there, and then you go and grab whatever appliance that you need or mobile phone that you require. Now, let me talk to my parents out there. Yes, I know most parents are currently asking themselves questions as to why the kids will leave home looking very neat and then return looking so different. Well, I know the answer, and the answer is non-stop action. Yes, all the learning and sports burn energy. So those who are staying torn uniforms and the tissues, they show that your kid has been very, very, very active. That's why they need nourishment and energy at breakfast. So give them the nutritious Milo every day. Milo contains vitamin D that supports energy release to help their daily performance and also get them going. Milo, energy to go further. This advert is FDA approved. Now, in case you don't know, YFM is 15 years. And as part of our 15 years, we are giving away a whopping 50% discount. 50% discount to all businesses. So yes, if you want to be part of this 50% discount offer, all you have to do is just pick up the phone and then call our sales desk on 027-155-6178. 027-155-6178. 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Just enter our DM on TikTok, Facebook, Instagram, X. We would respond to you. Yes, just make sure you do that and we'll respond to you. Why tardy at 15 years of solid, unstoppable, unmatchable, and undisputed urban radio experience. But remember, this particular offer, it will be available till the end of July. Immediately this month ends, this offer is no more on the table. Now, ladies and gentlemen, let's go and then jump into some musical session. This is a tune by Jordan Sparks titled No Air, featuring Chris Brown. Tell me how-

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1: Wake up with
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3: Missy, the bias a member of his school bar. Mum recognize one po. Hello, minimu wahinfa. Now so as a bachin na dem uniform ni socks aye fi nem fi fritchum no then you nara ye clean. Hey, BBRA transform. Metasi mum suku kwa yezen. Most mobile be fee no one why you nizi. Oh he energy pa. Ain't see, me make it sure. Them is me lock a home breakfast.
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All right, so it's time we take a look at the health tip of the day. And today's health tip says, replace one sugary drink with water each day. Replace one sugary drink with water each day. It's a simple habit that can help reduce excess sugar intake, support a healthy weight, improve dental health, and keep you better hydrated. Yes, keep you better hydrated. So replace one sugary drink every day with water. It's a simple habit that can help reduce excess sugar intake, support a healthy weight, improve dental health, and keep you better hydrated. Yes, remember that. Small daily changes often lead to the biggest long-term health benefits. So if you're fond of drinking, let's say, 3 to 5 bottles of sugary drinks every day, how about you try to replace one of them with water? Yes, you just start gradually, one of them with water, one of them with water. By the time you realize, then, all these sugary drinks, you are no more taking them. Yeah, it is not good for your health, you know. So yes, that is our health tip for the day. For you. Now, today is the 16th of July, 2026. And I am pretty sure that today being a Thursday, you've probably remembered something. You're probably thinking of back in the day, back in school, you used to draw for people, you used to draw, and then the girls will be all over you, the boys will be all over you. Hey, draw for me too, draw for me too. Now, put it to your office. Now you're an HR with that particular talent. You're probably a radio presenter just like me. Or you're a driver just like a friend of mine that I know. Or you're just a bank manager just like somebody I know. In fact, good morning to all the staff of CBG, Marques Echo Branch, and to my big brother, Francis Aqua Jr. Yeah. Now, if you're somebody like us, who have always been good at drawing, but then we never progressed that particular talent, well, it is time for you to bring out that inner artistry in you. And you're talking about Western Serene's Sip and Paint. Yes, they are turning up the vibes with the Sip and Paint. So grab your brush, grab a mocktail, and get ready for a night of pure creativity, good music, and even better company. We are talking guided painting sessions, gourmet bite, chic vibes, and yes, you take your masterpiece home with you. So mark your calendars. It is Saturday, 25th July, 6 p.m. to 9 p.m. Tickets, we are going for just 280 Ghana cedis. And that is your canvas.

0: 20 cedis for singles, and then 50 cedis for a family of three, and then a family of six can pay 100 cedis.
1: Okay.
0: So basically a gift, and then to give to the people. Yeah.
1: Okay. So for those of you wondering how and where is it being organized, I'm sure Mr. Alexander would have the venue for you, because it is very necessary you get the venue so that when you're coming, you can prepare. So where is it being organized?
2: So it's being organized here in Takoradi Mall.
1: Mm-hmm.
2: Takoradi Mall,
1: okay.
2: And the date is 18 July. This coming Saturday, Gawele.
1: Okay, what time is it starting?
2: From 9 a.m. to 6 p.m.
1: 9 a.m. to 6 p.m.
2: Yes,
1: That's impressive.
0: Yeah. Bujaya Street.
1: Yeah. So what are some of the goodie goodies that we'll be getting when we come?
0: So we have the we are going to have the biggest playground ever happened in Ghana here.
1: Awesome.
0: Yeah, for the children. The bouncy castles are going to be there, the trampolines are going to be there, all of that your kids need to have joy is going to be there.
1: Will we have live performances as well?
0: Obviously. So we are going to get fully active on that day. And
1: oh,
0: also,
1: amazing. Fully amazing.
0: And also we have Kwame Eugene,
1: yeah,
0: and then other dance god DGL people also,
1: yeah,
0: coming around. And also this one beautiful thing that we do, we try to embrace the local talents here. So let's say if you are in Takoradi, you are around Western Ghana, and then you have some talent, I think you can call the phone numbers that we leave behind so that we can help you get to exhibit your talent as well.
1: Okay.
0: So plenty live performances. I mean, it's a 9-hour event, so it's going to be fully packed, active throughout.
1: Okay. So the you spoke about talent in the Western region. Does it have to be that I'm a musician alone that I can call, or if I do literally anything?
0: I mean,
1: probably I'm an artist, or let's say I'm a face painter or something like that. Can I also call?
0: Bro, call the number.
1: Mm.
0: Call the number.
1: Any talent that I have, I should just call the number.
0: Call the number, yes.
1: Oh, that's impressive.
0: Yes.
1: That's
0: what I said earlier on. We find a way to connect with the local communities. So if you are, let's say you're a dancer, and then you're from Bogoso, and then Bogoso people see you dancing. I mean,
1: yeah,
0: we have, and you got this opportunity through Indomie. I mean, it's going to be an amazing one.
1: Anyways, so can schools also organize themselves and then attend, or is it just for families?
2: No, I mean, we are doing it for the kids and the parents, all ages.
1: Mm-hmm.
2: So everybody at all can come.
1: Everybody.
2: Yeah, everybody.
1: Oh, okay.
2: Everybody.
1: Can I come?
2: Oh yeah.
0: Yeah, bring
1: it's,
0: your
1: so
0: bring
1: it's
0: your
1: not just
0: nephews.
1: It's not just limited to the kids.
2: No,
1: oh,
2: it's for everybody,
1: okay,
2: to come and enjoy. Because so, I think all ages have been eating Indomie.
1: For that one, yes, true. Mr. Harry, you wanted to ask something.
0: So I'm saying that you yourself, I'm expecting you bring yourself and your nieces.
1: Of course, I'll bring them. They are very much interested in the face painting. That's why I asked. As for the face painting, they are very much interested
0: exactly,
1: in it.
0: Exactly,
1: so, yeah.
0: Exactly. So I think last year, as I said earlier on, last year the turnouts we were expecting and what we got was actually crazy. And then the reception in Western region was amazing. So we just want to do it here again.
1: Okay. Now let's
2: and
1: talk
2: also for,
1: yeah,
2: for their security. Maybe some parents might have a tight weekend. So maybe they might feel like maybe they are not around, their kids can't go. But I encourage them to come. I mean, leave their kids here. Their security is 100% assured.
0: We've engaged Ghana Police Service. We've have the fire service around. We also have private security. Even we also have some volunteers around who will be taking care of these children as they play. So, yeah. And I think it's something that we do. We are coming from the last one. Recent one was done in Koforidua. Then we are coming from there to here. Since we started in Indomie, we've not heard any bad thing about it. So I mean, the confidence is there. We put things in place so well to make sure that everybody is safe. So Mama Neda, don't be afraid. Your children can pull up.
1: So ladies and gentlemen, you heard it. Don't be afraid. Just come with your kids. In fact, come and leave the kids for them to enjoy themselves, and then you can come back for them later, probably when you are done with your salon session or when you are done with whatever meeting that you have over the weekend.
0: No,
1: to the kids. Allow the kids to come. But then, let me ask about the action figures. How did you guys come up with the action figures? I love the name, though.

0: I love the names so much. The Swifty and them. So I don't know. I love the names. How did you guys come up with that?
1: Yeah, so apparently it's something that we are looking at to be part of the Ghanaian culture.
0: Mm.
1: I think most of us, we grew up on something like that.
0: Yeah.
1: Yes,
0: yeah.
1: These action figures. But that wasn't so close to us because, I mean, you know Spider-Man from movies, isn't it?
0: Mm.
1: So if we get something like this close to us. So I think later last year, we ran a consumer promo.
0: Yeah.
1: And then this was around it. We built it, the whole thing around action figures, where children can actually collect comic books.
0: Mm.
1: And then this will be so close to them. So the action figures are more Ghanaian. They are more very relatable for these children. That was the intention and the notion behind it.
0: It's absolutely amazing.
2: Yeah, and you know, kids also like cartoons. So
0: yeah.
2: It's like a cartoon kind of thing.
0: Mm.
2: Yeah, so it's bring them together.
0: The fact that it can be linked to the product itself, you guys did an amazing job. I must give you that. You did an amazing job. That is a 10 out of 10. In fact, a 20 out of 20 job done. It is absolutely beautiful. But then, let's talk about how we can get tickets.
2: Okay, so for the tickets, you can be at home at your comfort zone and just dial some short code. So this is the short code.
0: Okay.
2: So *714*57#. *714*57#. Or you can go to the web and visit vtickets.com.
0: Mm.
2: vtickets.com. So okay. veetickets.com.
0: Okay.
2: Yeah, then you can
1: Bro, repeat the short code.
0: The short code, yes.
2: So the short code is *714*.
0: Mm-hmm.
2: *714*.
0: Mm-hmm.
2: *57#.
0: *714*57#. Okay. And Mr. Harry, you mentioned that you have a certain number that you want individuals to call if they want to come and then perform.
2: Yeah.
0: So can you guys give us the number?
2: So the number is 055-835-1819.
0: Okay, repeat the number again for
2: me. Okay, so 055-835-1819.
0: 055-835-1819. Okay.
1: So this number is for everything related to UWFest, not just you want to call and
0: inquiries.
1: You want to be a vendor on the event.
0: Mm.
1: You can also call this number so that whatever needs to be, you get.
0: Okay, all right. That is so impressive. Now, before I let you guys go, I want you guys to give us your final words. Talk to the parents out there. Talk to the kids out there who are geared and ready to come for the UWFest.
2: Okay, so as I said earlier, I would encourage all parents to be part. But if they are having a tight weekend, they shouldn't think about or they shouldn't be scared of their kids' security or all that. Everything is 100% ensured that their safety is well put in place. So I would encourage everybody to come and witness this amazing festival.
0: Mm-hmm.
1: Yeah. I also want to emphasize on the fact that we are going to have Kwame Eugene, we are going to have medical, we are going to have DGL crew also around. Mm-hmm. And this UWFest 4, as we fully target everything on fun, celebration, joy, to get that proper connection with the brand, you shouldn't look as if Indomie Adrian Nkwa. Indomie is also an activity that you can also partake in.
0: Okay.
1: So we look beyond the food, but we are going to have fun on that day.
0: Mm-hmm.
1: Sally.
0: All right, thank you very much, Mr. Alexander Andor and Mr. Harry Ajay, as well as Mr. Frank Asel, for coming through this morning and helping us get the right info in regards to the UWFest. I know you're probably listening to us. You are geared and ready. Obi cry here not to go to the door. I say 9 a.m. Yes, you need to come. You need to bring the kit. And as Mr. Alexander mentioned earlier, security is tight for your kids. And you're finna baba na obeti issues be ya no. Which we ja oba no, then you come back for the kid later on. So thank you very much, guys, for coming through. And for those of you at home, we are asking this very simple question. The first meal that you prepared as a child, how did it go? Now, before I let them go, I want them to answer this question. Let me start off with Mr. Harry. Mr. Harry Ajay. Yes.
1: Yes, my boy. So my first time cooking, I think I attempted jollof rice.
0: You attempted jollof rice.
1: Yes.
0: Obviously. Oh my days.
1: Yeah, we attempted. I think it was, I was in uni then, and then boys had stew. We didn't know what to use it for, so we just had to do.
0: So jollof. You had to be the chef in the group.
1: Exactly.
0: How did it go? How was it?
1: It became a rice ball in stew. Yes. But funny thing is, everybody ate.
0: Wow. Yeah. And,
1: and with that, and it was very salty too. Like, oh. Very, very salty. So, think with that, you eat it hot when it's hot that so that you don't realize that it's salty. Exactly.
0: Boys, and then quantity over quality. Yeah, But then, Mr. J, how did yours go?
2: So, mine was actually Indomie.
0: Indomie?
2: No, not because I'm working in the company.
0: Oh, okay.
2: Actually Indomie because I'm in the Timbe Yeshe per shortcut.
0: Mm.
2: So I just bought one noodles, cooked, then I ate it raw like that. No veggies and all that. So, yeah. We just bought boiled egg, attached to it, and we are done. Yeah.
0: Wow. That's amazing. Thank you very much, Mr. Alexander Andor, and then Mr. Harry AJ. Right, ladies and gentlemen, let me leave you with this tune by Lucky Mensa titled Old School. Today is Thursday. That's why you're hearing more of the throwback songs. You've heard songs from Michael Jackson and the likes. But then listen to this particular tune by Lucky Mensa, Old School. Come back to me. We will be right back.

Yep, so once you hear this particular tune on Rise and Shine at this time, you just know that it's time for us to get talking right here on the show. Now, today's question is, how did your first food or how did the first meal you prepared

0: Yeah,
1: that's the question you're asking today.
0: She's my first dancing.
1: How did your first meal or your first food that you prepared as a child go?
0: No funny, but girl, they don't impress me.
1: 0500-997-979 or 0500-997-979. How did your first meal, or how did the first meal you prepared as a child go? How did it taste like? Let's get talking right here on Rise and Shine.

0: Amber, what's up?
1: Chef Bakope.
0: Oh, okay, so Amber, hold on to your thoughts. Let me talk to this particular person.
2: Hello?
0: Before. Hello, good morning.
2: Good morning.
0: Yes, I'm Pacho. Who's going to be a guest free?
2: Okay.
0: Isuman, may I tell? I've lost this man. This man, come back. I want to hear what you wanted to say or what you're going to say. 0500-097-979 or 0500-997-979. How did your first meal as a child go? Yes, the first meal you prepared as a child. How did it go? How did it taste like? Was it that bad? Was it good? What was the reviews on your hair? Today is a Thursday, so a little throwback back into time. But then, Amber.
1: Okay, so unfortunately for me,
0: mm-hmm.
1: my first time didn't go well.
0: Jane, yo.
1: You know what? Someone has just attacked me, so I feel like I'm not going to come up with anything. So my first time, the only everything was okay. Everything was okay, except salt.
0: So you went to Salt Pond?
1: Salt Island.
0: Was it that salty? Or some people were able to eat it? Nobody was able to eat it in the house? Not even your brothers? It was that bad. Miss Lassie, how was yours like?
3: How was mine like?
0: How did it go?
3: Okay, so the first time, I tried egg the first time, right?
0: Wait, Amber, what food did you prepare?
3: Huh.
0: You didn't mention that though.
3: You relax.
0: You didn't mention that.
1: Mom, for the sake of anything, you just have to
0: Miss Lassie.
3: So I tried egg the first time and it felt like I actually fried salt instead of egg. It was that bad.
0: You did what now?
3: It feels like I fried the salt instead of the egg.
0: Wait. Is it that you didn't know that you're supposed to take your time with the whole salt?
4: You know, I feel like
1: at that moment she became Dr. Salt. Instead of adding a pinch of salt, she became like this.
0: Thinking. Hello, good morning.
2: Morning, man.
0: Yeah, what? About where?
2: You. Never had one, sir.
0: More, yeah, what? Yeah,
2: and the first time I was, you know, my name is so many with you.
0: Mr. Day, it's the banana here in the first. Hey, I'm from here in the first, you know. Or what then? Or yet the one out of here in China and I am, or you move on cutting.
2: Why the pain in Penny and Glass?
0: It's all the Mibisa.
2: Why the pain in Penny and Glass?
0: I'm going to be a little bit. Now, Angwane. Cool, Charlie. I beg. Is this Mitch?
5: No, Teacher Baba.
0: Teacher Baba. Okay, Teacher Baba. May I tell?
2: And the sugar here in trouble for you.
0: I'm
2: telling you, ma'am.
0: Why am I confused? Of course, I don't know. Hey!
2: Don't tell me. I did a sword, but I want by man.
0: Uh-huh.
2: Hey, it's a book of a sword. It's a sugar and a book of a.
0: Oh, no, no, because
2: I'm not afraid. I'm not going to be mad at more things.
0: Ah, Obian, you went with your
2: own. Ah, now, for inside, it's a sugar, sugar, no, me.
0: Ah, are you? It's a
2: Oh, in the downtown, that garden at a few.
0: Mm-hmm.
2: It is a mangrove, maybe your man, and a matter now. It is right to the two.
0: I see. Thank you. I'm just imagining there my afraid I'm the sugar gum rather than salt. Let me read a medicine on a media. I say this is more like a punishment tool.
3: One thing I like about guys is whatever they cook, they'll eat.
0: Of course, you have to eat it.
3: If a female is to do that and it's they'll complain.
0: No, but I don't know why. Naye, India, I say Ska.
3: Okay, so why is it that Ibia will girl or someone or Babia Yama or not in Kusia? You complain about it.
0: No, but it's not the only adult. No, adults, imagine.
3: But so you are adults now, say with your nana.
0: No, as a child.
3: No.
0: That was your first food as a child. Some of us started preparing food at the age of maybe 12 or 13 or 14. Mm-hmm. Probably thereabouts, yeah. 12, 13, 14, thereabouts. So, yeah. What? So yeah, around that time, they almost everybody will make them adding plenty salt or plenty pepper. I remember I prepared jollof.
3: Okay.
0: Oh, how did my it go? Goodness. That day.
3: Tell me about it.
0: I became the owner of a pepper farm. Moko kote. Moko. Moko pa.
1: Did you have extinguishers around?
0: Extinguishers, okay. Okay, we'll be dinner, sir. Okay, first, thank you, sir. We'll be this sugar good in the woody and one tiana. Hello, good morning.
4: By first time, yeah, the camp, which is there to me, I'm there to me. I have to well, but I'm
0: One minute. Thank you very much, Esuman. 1 minute. Esuman, my home, Gasa, 1 minute. The one if you had to me that. It took my mom to correct the mistake I did. Enkadamidano. Oh, Ubezi Mwari. But yeah, it happens. As a child, if you're trying to prepare your first meal, there's a likelihood that you're going to end up making mistakes here and there. It happens. How do we be a messiafuni buonuma when it happens like that? Na se wakasa bonde aire wa affect one self-esteem or affect one confidence in the kitchen. Buonuma bese buonuma onko kitchen biem bese bisu buonuma oye dibana. Because of my watching in the past, I expect today, oh, you demandedness or you don't head over back at the oh, you demanded just so Uncle Philip bad, Uncle K, no more from him, and yeah, it happens. Let me talk to this caller. Hello, good morning.
2: Good morning.
0: Yes, sir. What's your reason to be a grocery?
2: Basically, manager.
0: Okay, me until.
2: You see, my own is not like my childhood.
0: Uh huh. It's what?
2: It's just the same thing, yeah. I was just cooking stew. By the time I realized, I'm not so clean.
0: Is it that a you when you're an electric ball one side and another? Nchinina obutugu
2: in
0: same.
2: It wasn't a ball. It was a movie. I was watching a movie.
0: Oh, so you weren't concentrating. Instead of you to concentrate on the meal you're preparing, you're rather watching a movie.
2: I was watching a movie, so. I was hearing a gunshot in the view, so I rushed to just go and check. Okay, it was nice. So the next 2 minutes I came back, instead of me to take the salt, no. Oh. After but the tea,
0: were you able to eat it?
2: Hey, don't touch your baby. I just make sure it's away.
0: Thank you very much, Chris. Also, I just threw it away. Share. Hello, good morning.
2: Nana.
0: Yes, sir. Mpacho Marvin. Mpacho Marvin, I'm going to say.
2: I'm a mumbo because I'm a last one. I am a sorry, I'm a friend. I'm
0: a cousin.
2: Yeah, I'm a cousin. If you hate me, fuck my XP. Yeah, it's too near you. You need how I didn't bear. If you put your phone, you a cinema. You need me. So that way, you know, you sit your phone, you put your phone.

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0: 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That's crazy right here.

0: You're possessed with the ingredients. During the week, the day seems to be long, but on the weekend, I wish the clock could reverse its hand. Great things can come in a small bag. So let's make use of the time that we have. When we are together, it must be spectacular. As if we never miss a second of the hour. When we are together, I sit and I wonder if this love is gonna last forever. But then I think and I start remember that we are just stars.
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5: I don't realize, oh, Mr. Q, you are from me. Why? My wife, you are good. Mr. Q, you say, Nana, take it easy. Ask a woman. How can I take it easy? Ojam, Nibusa, and my son, and Mukunu, I talk about my woman. Never got a car and more gun. Ask a nippet to me, she ever will show. Woman, you are if Robana, and yet you hear me. Compare men, my dream, Mr. Q, you be banum. Let me who's a me or bar. Now, ma'am, but you know before you would. A true dear here, and one say, why am I your said you're sure to what was sort of call. Ojam, what do you know? Is that a petra park?
6: I saw Banus, what you call.
5: How?
6: Woman, you hear the Padina, and I say, it's not the house of fire. Unyashio, Kunun Ghana Limited at Aroma, but then Mr. Q, Abbey, I didn't know what's out of the community. I mean, what do they
5: say?
6: Jibikonum, a sa, wako, heba, chemical, and a pharmacy, do also a rock of Kunun Ghana Limited.
7: Talk about the cook, Nindia Pharmacy, Crisis the Answer, a work of pharmacy, no chemist, Ben Yak, such as with Fukuma, Madame Drastor Shima Junction, Ebenez Pharmacy, or Aram Contact, Butuafakulu 0504906665 and 0545906665.
5: Thank you, because Yama said Yaba. I like that.
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3: BBC News with Moira Alderson. The former head of the company that operates Italian motorways, Giovanni Castellucci, has been sentenced to 12 years in prison over the collapse of the Morandi Bridge in Genoa in 2018. 43 people died when a section fell into the river below. President Zelensky of Ukraine has appealed for unity after his decision to remove the defence minister prompted protests in Kyiv and other cities. He said Mykhailo Fedorov had fallen out with the commander of the armed forces and he regretted having to choose between them. The United Nations says it's gravely concerned over reports that two boats carrying

0: 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I love your style.
1: Black Law, Black Law, Black Law.
2: It's Thursday, the 16th of July, 2026. There are some few more days to the ending of the World Cup. It's going to end on the 19th, though. So that's it. Hey, welcome to the drive of your life. How you doing? How was the hustle? Greetings going out to every legal hustler out there. More like Kenny Fashion. I was real linking up today, man. Yeah, man. It feels great when the words I share on radio inspire people to the extent that we take the conversation even off radio to talk more about life. I am humbled and honored. My name is Nana Kwesi Wisuba. You can simply call me PM on the finest. I'm on the highway right now with DJ Shino. I like how calm the weather is. And I know you're loving it wherever you are too. But this is your number one late afternoon show. The drive of your life on the big Y 979 FM. Always making you yearn for more. Just because it's Thursday, let me take off with this beautiful African proverb. And it says, patience puts a crown on your head. Patience puts a crown on your head. That is my African proverb for today. So whatever you're doing, put in the work, patience, work, you will definitely have that crown at the end of the day. Yeah, man. Just like the way we all had to rise through the ranks, coming through as an intern, starting with the Y Campus Express on Saturdays, producing the drive, as patient, enduring and enduring, and when the time was right, the same show I once produced, I was given the big seat to take over. And for 7 years now on the drive, y'all can attest that PM is a king. Still on top, man. Nobody have been running, so let me tell you. So just know that patience put a crown on your head. But you just have to endure and be working on yourself. Never let them stop you from growing. If you stop me 10 times, I'll come back 20 times. Like I was sharing yesterday on the drive that my days on Radio Max, there was a time that someone who just didn't like my vibe on radio went to sit with management and told them that this thing that I'm playing on radio,
1: Black Law,
2: which is my tagline or my jargon, which simply means proud to be black, that I'm using to champion a good cause, to campaign against skin bleaching, to empower the youth out there to be legal hustlers, because it simply means proud to be black, to promote made in Africa, to promote African history and culture. Somebody who just didn't like me said this.
1: Black Law!
2: Sounds childish, and so therefore, they should stop PM from playing it on radio. And for my 1 year, 4 months on Radio Max, after like some 6 months into it, they stopped me from playing it. Till I had a call from YFM again. PM, we need you back. Come back home and let's work. And when I came back to Y can allow me to play it 24,000 times. They give a damn because they believe in the mission, man.
1: Black Law!
2: So let nobody stop you. Let nobody stop you. And I always say this, that the sort of energy I carry, the frequency I operate in, not to brag, but I'm telling the truth. If you

0: doubt me in anything or you trying to stop me, what say I say? Come in, can what say cry? Because I mean, if you doubt me, say, yo, the PM no go for do this thing. I go do and raise to the power 10 and prove
1: Black
0: it.
1: Black
0: law! I say. That is the energy I carry. So same way, I want you to also adopt that. That when anybody doubts your capabilities, work on yourself and prove them wrong tomorrow. Me, if you doubt me today, I'll make you a fan tomorrow.
1: Yeah, man.
0: There are so many people who doubted my journey. The same people call, oh, PM Charlie, I did this office plus my boss view. Give him shout outs right now and make it known, say, Charlie, you my guy. You need to go way back. Yo! If I had given up that time when I did, it won't break the vibe. No? Like, who will give you the shout out? But I won. Success is the best revenge when anybody doubts you in life. Take that from me again. Success is the best revenge when anybody doubts you in life. Just win and that is all. And I was just watching a short video of Lionel Messi during the match yesterday. One player, I'm not really into those people, but there's one player who kind of disrespected him a bit. And the reaction on his face, I go show you perfect. At the end of the match, the guy was crying. So that is it, when they doubt you, just keep quiet, work on yourself and prove them wrong. And that's that. Make them smell pepper. If anybody can help me with the name of that player, I mean, I don't know them, so I beg, well, pardon me. That player, we Charlie, now they try to disrespect Messi on the pitch. Maybe Goofy help me with the name. Bad text right now, because I'm trying to recall the guy's name. But the name didn't come. Anyways, this is the drive of your life. It's going to be a packed show. I can assure you that wherever you are, going to love every bit of it. Yeah, man, it's Throwback Thursday, so more old school tunes on the show. If you love old school music, then this is definitely your day. Yeah, man. Okay, somebody just sent me the name. The name is Bellingham. If I had it right, Bellingham. Okay, yeah, that's correct. I saw that behind the jersey. Yeah. Thank you so much for that. Charlie. Is Jude. Okay, so the full name, somebody sent me Judy and somebody sent me Bellingham on the other line, so it's Jude Bellingham, I guess. Thank you so much for that. Yeah, man. I'm here thinking about this guy. I don't know why I'm talking football a bit today. But I mean, whatever happens, I learned something great from it. I'm looking at the whole Messi-Ronaldo conversation, not the comparison bit, but the fact that I hear their age and what they are still achieving in the world of football. Messi is still playing like he just started football. You the young footballer where you chop 22 years where you start, they won't give up. No, what your excuse? Somebody chop with 39, right? The man is still playing like he just started. Yo, I have no excuse, bro. Win and win and win again. For me, the entire World Cup, these two guys, which I just watch the my age and the way it looks like it's a World Cup, all right, but it's centered around some two people, and that is them. That's how I see it. And the way they still go all out for their countries, like they just got into the game, they just started playing football and all that. I'm like, yo, I like this kind of energy. Yeah, man, till the end of time, we are not dropping the energy, we are shooting it up. And I saw some other commentaries on socials about some people saying that Messi is that kind of guy that if you try to get him angry, you've worsened your case. Don't try to get him angry on the pitch. I don't know how true that is, though. Some people are saying that if you try to get that guy angry on the pitch, he'll come all out in the challenge. I'm sure I'll be soon, and definitely it's making people cry. So ride with that energy in whatever you're doing in life. Apply that in your life and win. It's your retirement. You're not dropping the energy. You're keeping it up 100%. Yeah. And another person whose story really inspires me when it comes to holding on to the energy is Michael Jordan. Yeah, man, I love MJ to bits, man. You know, MJ had achieved everything in life when it comes to basketball, but there was a particular match that I always say the world would have forgiven him if he had not played. The man was sick on the bed. He got up from the bed, played, and then broke his own records of a lifetime. Even on a sick bed, the man got up and performed at 120%. You say what's up? You say what's up? I hope I'm talking to somebody right now. They give us that energy every time. Don't let anybody break your spirit. there you are your own responsibility. You are the one writing your own story. So don't let anybody decide for you. Once again, welcome to The Drive. My name is Nana Kwesi Wisu, but you can simply call me PM or The Finest. I'm on the highway with DJ Shino, the mashup king, show produced by Queen Lynette. Today on West Side 3, we have Pauline Odro with my breath, CK Man with Bibiara, Bibiara Wanimre. Then we'll have to chip in Ankala Butela. You need love. Last time people say, oh, he's a fellow Fanti grandfather, so we'll add him like that. Yeah. Bear with me on that one. He's a legendary man. May he keep resting in power. And today on Time with PM, I want to know from you, what deserves more attention in life? Yeah, what deserves more attention in life? Is it your career, your family, or personal growth? Of late, I've been very conscious with everything we discuss on the show, and you know how much this means to me. Whatever we discuss here is for your personal development. Yeah. We learn from it every day. I am so much particular about what we discuss here on the show. So let me hear from you. What deserves more attention in life? Is it your career, your family, or your personal growth? Which? What deserves more attention in life? Think about this one. 510, phone lines will be activated for Time with PM right here on The Drive of your life. Later on, we'll get into sports. Mashup Zone, wrap up the show with Push or Flush. Just because today is Thursday, we have an unpaid with Agatha, and I'm actually there with Debbie. Think about this one too. It's gonna be the final belt on the show. 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Yeah, man. Why Army was still recruiting soldiers? Are you ready? If you want to be a general or a member, let us know. So every neighborhood within Sekondi Takrade or outside Sekondi Takrade needs a general. The general will be the leader in that neighborhood. Then he will ride with the members here. Yeah, man, that's how we do it on the big Y. Every year we recruit new soldiers for our army. Y Army is basically the fan army of YFM. So anybody out there who is tuning to YFM and loves YFM to bits qualifies to be a member of Y Army. That is the backbone of YFM, baby. Shouts to some of our leaders in the past. Someone like Mr. Kazi. Mr. Kazi was the first president of Y Army. And then after him, Mr. Dugbe also came in. Let's see if we're going to get a new president again. Yeah, man. Big shout out to all of you. You did amazingly well during your tenure. Yeah, I appreciate that too, babe. So, we're officially looking at recruiting new soldiers, generals, and members at large. What hood are you repping? This isn't just about the fun. It's about building a legacy, gaining management experience, and leading the baddest fan base in the Western region. Ready to step up? Send your name, your neighborhood, and why you're perfect fit for this particular one to the WhatsApp line 0271556178, or send a DM straight to Y979FM. Y Army, true to the vibe, step up and lead today. Good afternoon, Uncle PM, please. My name is Kwaku Jesse from Newsite. Kwaku Jesse is giving me the answer already. Let me hold on with your answer. Yeah, man. YFM Takrade is 15 years. Yeah, and we say hooray to that. We've been running this for so many years. 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And for the package that we are giving you, it is just for July. So after July, we go back to the normal ratings. So for July, say 5,000, which are 5,000. 10,000, which are 10,000. It's 20,000, you pay exactly that. So this is the best time to jump on and enjoy the packages that we have for you, because July is the birth month of YFM. Electroland, Ghana, football fans. The biggest football show on earth is here, and we're almost wrapping it up. I guess Sunday will be the last day, right? Because last day is supposed to be 19th, yeah. I still remember what I was supposed to host, something about football. You know, I'm not a football person, but I had a gig the launching of the FIFA World Cup on DSTV. I hosted it in Accra at the DSTV, multi-choice headquarters in Accra. And when I had a contract, I had a meeting with the bosses at multi-choice, the CEOs and all the team. Had a team meeting for like twice, and then they sent me some scripts and all that. And I got there very early. We had a final briefing and I hosted a show. I spent close to like a month reading about FIFA World Cup. That is one thing about me, unless I don't want to do it. Football is not my thing, but I was reading about World Cup like I was going to write exams just for the job. And I did it. And it's one of the things I tap myself on the shoulder. My wife will be at the living room and I'll be asking her questions. When I'm done, so I'll, just like the way I do for Abin, I'll draft all the questions about the FIFA World Cup and then a little history and all that. Then my wife will be asking me the questions and I'll be responding in the hall. Bah, what is this? When was the first time the World Cup was held? And how many years now? What? Blah, blah, blah, blah, blah, blah. Just reading about it. My wife will be asking me the question and I'll be answering it. And lo and behold, the day came. I hosted it and I surprised myself because it was smooth, it was beautiful, it was seamless. If somebody told you that whilst I was hosting the event, if somebody had told you that PM is not a football person or he doesn't even watch football at all, you would never believe it. But I learned for that course and I achieved that greatness. That just dropped and I had to share that. They say impossible is nothing. That is one tagline of Adidas and I love it. Nike says just do it and Adidas says impossible is nothing. These taglines are the reasons why I love these two brands, man. I'm very conscious about even the brands I wear, you know, because the messages they carry are challenge so inspiring. Nike will tell you just do it and Adidas will tell you impossible is nothing. Yeah, man, beautiful tagline. So back to Electroland. 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So before you see a successful event, those major event that I host, and some of the things I go through. That is how I actually I give it my all. And I like I said, that the fact that I've been hosting events for 15 years, no, the means it's a little, No. Whatever it is, I still put in my all. And that is how come that Messi Ronaldo story, they inspire me. It busts my mind. That is the energy it's supposed to be. Charlie, oh, my lady, my ABRPM, Charlie. Why are they baby 15 years? Jaiman Koda. No, no, sure. My father, KKD, he's still hosting events. He's still... just recently, I saw a voiceover that my father did for the Ahanta Heritage Month. And I'm like, yo. I don't get any excuse, man. 60 and he's still killing it. And you are 37 and you want to... Yo, you have a long way to go, bro. So let's talk about MTN. Yeah, Takwadi Second, Takwadi High Radio. MTN 2021st has more to offer you. So we started from the 9th and we are on. 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Indomie Fest is on Saturday. It's going to be epic right at the mall. They started with their setup. They started the setup yesterday and they are still on with the setup. 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See you at the Takoradi Mall on Saturday. It's gonna be fun. So as early as 10 a.m. that the kids will start playing, and the main concert will take off from the midday till 5, because it's a kid event. After 5, by 5, near Rapia Bibia. And like I said, Medical is coming, Kwam Eugene is coming, DGL is coming as well, and it's going to be crazy. Indomie tastes great. Ladies and gentlemen, after this break, we continue with the show. This is the drive of your life. You want me to pick you up so we enjoy the journey together? You know what to do. Uncle PM, please. Aunt Sissy said she greets you. Greetings going out to Aunt Sissy. How are you doing, Auntie? If you want me to pick you up, you know what to do. 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This is the drive of your life. Let me pack my Benz bars for a while, top up my fuel, so we continue with the journey. Welcome to the show.
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1: 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Energy guard, kill them all. 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

Yeah, me Shirawa on Show and Nasty. Big love, big love. That's a big jam right there. Whoever is tuning into the drive, we say big love going out to all of you. But we'll be switching to Digitrends in a bit. Let's do that real quick. Let's go.